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1: So you know how AI is everywhere and it sucks? It's messing up your face now, evidently. The British Association of Aesthetic Plastic Surgeons. They say they've seen a spike in people bringing in AI photos to their surgeon asking to look like the augmented photo that surgeons say can't even be recreated surgically. AI is a silly standard to follow because it's not even real. You should be following Hollywood's unrealistic beauty standards. At least those people are like 60 to 80% real. Here's Silver Sun Pickups, Panic Switch.

Good news if you want to go on weight loss drugs, but you don't want to give yourself a needle. Wegovy has been testing a pill, and new data says users lost just as much weight taking the semaglutide pill as they did injecting the drug. At least pills are easier to take around company. Nothing can ruin a gathering like rolling up your pant leg and shooting up a weight loss drug. Really put a damper on Grandma's funeral. Here's Our Lady Peace, 4 a.m.

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We are now in the worst season of the year, and I'm not talking about the fall. Something else. We'll talk about that in two songs. First, Eminem.

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1: The worst season is here now. Not talking about the fall or even pumpkin spice latte season. Flu season is here. Health officials in Ontario, PEI, Alberta, and BC say they're starting to see a rise in hospitalizations linked to the flu. Best way to fight the flu? Get your flu shot and wash your hands. 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Pretty much just hang with your childless friends and relatives until mid-November. Their houses aren't childproofed, and they have way better edibles. Here's the Bluestones.

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5: Showers tonight with fog patches developing after midnight. The overnight low 13. Tomorrow, fog dissipating, mainly cloudy with some clearing late in the morning and a high of 18. Looking ahead to the weekend, sunshine on Saturday, a sun cloud mix with a small chance for showers on Sunday. Both days have a high of 17 degrees.

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1: Canadian astronaut Joshua Kutrick is heading to the International Space Station today. He'll be on the ISS for a six-month research mission. Now, if you're away for 6 months, what do you bring to remind you of home? I think I'd bring my Nintendo Switch 2, but it'd probably be a distraction, like the other crew would be fixing the oxygen tanks while I'm trying to beat Ganondorf in Legend of Zelda Tears of the Kingdom. I'm not saying I'd be so useless the crew would kill me. I'm just saying I'd be flattered to be the first astronaut to be strangled to death in lower orbit. Here's Dear Rouge with Tongues.

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We are.

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3: Showers tonight with fog patches developing after midnight, the overnight low 13. Tomorrow, fog dissipating, mainly cloudy with some clearing late in the morning, and a high of 18. Looking ahead to the weekend, sunshine on Saturday, a sun cloud mix with a small chance for showers on Sunday. Both days have a high of 17 degrees.

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And then someone else said, let's let that guy make a town. 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
3: Showers tonight with fog patches developing after midnight. The overnight low 13. Tomorrow, fog dissipating, mainly cloudy with some clearing late in the morning and a high of 18. Looking ahead to the weekend, sunshine on Saturday, a sun cloud mix with a small chance for showers on Sunday. Both days have a high of 17 degrees.

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4: Showers tonight with fog patches developing after midnight, the overnight low 13. Tomorrow, fog dissipating, mainly cloudy with some clearing late in the morning, and a high of 18. Looking ahead to the weekend, sunshine on Saturday, a sun cloud mix with a small chance for showers on Sunday. Both days have a high of 17 degrees.

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0: You need to watch more Adventures of Hawkstone, starring Ethan Hawke. They just added a fifth season. Very exciting. We are the Alternative North, 89.1 Max FM.

33% of everything you own? Wanted us to let you know we are CISO. Yeah, just call us Max, because no one knows what the hell that is. Aurelia, Barry, Muskoka.

0: 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I mean, it's all just buttons and songs, really, eh? You know what I mean?
1: Oh, don't touch that button. We were never here. I was never here. We were never here. I was never here.
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4: Showers tonight with fog patches developing after midnight. The overnight low 13. Tomorrow, fog dissipating, mainly cloudy with some clearing late in the morning and a high of 18. Looking ahead to the weekend, sunshine on Saturday, a sun cloud mix with a small chance for showers on Sunday. Both days have a high of 17 degrees.

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3: Showers tonight with fog patches developing after midnight, the overnight low 13. Tomorrow, fog dissipating, mainly cloudy with some clearing late in the morning, and a high of 18. Looking ahead to the weekend, sunshine on Saturday, a sun cloud mix with a small chance for showers on Sunday. Both days have a high of 17 degrees.

something, yeah. But none of it'll last unless you take the reins, take them from the night, push the pawn right through the pass. And this one's for the silence and the questions that it brings, and the smell of time and the reverence.

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Beaver capital of the world. Actually, it's way less adorable than you'd think. Trees constantly falling down, waterways dammed up. Goddamn beavers. We are the Alternative North. 89.1 Max FM.

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4: Showers tonight with fog patches developing after midnight, the overnight low 13. Tomorrow, fog dissipating, mainly cloudy with some clearing late in the morning, and a high of 18. Looking ahead to the weekend, sunshine on Saturday, a sun cloud mix with a small chance for showers on Sunday. Both days have a high of 17 degrees.

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you run our plates, you'll see that we are listed as CISO. But listen, our cool guy name is Max. Aurelia, Barry, Muskoka.

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The line to turn left from the 400 onto Bayfield. If you're stuck in that line right now, I'm so sorry. I'm sure you'll see your family again one day. We are the alternative north. 89.1 Max FM.

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0: is to pimp out your biz? We can do that. We do commercials. Just call me. We put your message in there, whatever kind of deal you're offering up. Seriously, it'll take like 2 minutes to figure this whole thing out. Just call. Back in 2 minutes, okay? Cheers.
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5: Showers tonight with fog patches developing after midnight, the overnight low 13. Tomorrow, fog dissipating, mainly cloudy with some clearing late in the morning, and a high of 18. Looking ahead to the weekend, sunshine on Saturday, a sun cloud mix with a small chance for showers on Sunday. Both days have a high of 17 degrees.

ISO is a funny way of telling the government we are Max FM. Here's another thing we call the government. A bunch of bad. We are only when we're just with ourselves. Not over the radio.

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I had some alternative berries one time out in the woods. Woke up 3 days later, next county over, wearing nothing but a pair of socks on my hands. And they weren't my socks. 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
4: Showers tonight with fog patches developing after midnight. The overnight low 13. Tomorrow, fog dissipating, mainly cloudy with some clearing late in the morning and a high of 18. Looking ahead to the weekend, sunshine on Saturday, a sun cloud mix with a small chance for showers on Sunday. Both days have a high of 17 degrees.

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0: 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In roughly 2 minutes, you'll be on the other side. It's greener over there. It's beautiful. It's so... like sunlight shining down on a beautiful day and you're sitting in a hammock.
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3: Showers tonight with fog patches developing after midnight, the overnight low 13. Tomorrow, fog dissipating, mainly cloudy with some clearing late in the morning, and a high of 18. Looking ahead to the weekend, sunshine on Saturday, a sun cloud mix with a small chance for showers on Sunday. Both days have a high of 17 degrees.

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1: The latest thing deemed sexy, being a nerd. 85% of the 1,000 people interviewed said that absolutely date someone much smarter than them who is a nerd. 58% of the 1,000 people interviewed said that flexing your history and science knowledge on a first date is hot, while 60% said someone becomes more attractive if they know a lot about history. And apparently now we've also got intelligence catfishing. 39% admit to using AI to look up historical facts to impress someone. So break out your glasses and your pocket squares. Being a nerd is sexy again. So it seems like Revenge of the Nerds was just a documentary.
0: It's Max Mornings with Oz.

0: Good morning, I'm Martin Vanderwood. A drug raid in downtown Barrie last night has led to multiple arrests. City police converged on the area of Maple Avenue and Dunlop Street and took 9 people into custody. Loud noises were heard in the area, but police say there was no gunfire and the noise was related to police entry into the building. A planned Alberta to BC oil pipeline has been designated a project of national interest by the federal and Alberta governments. The Pacific Link pipeline will carry 1 million barrels of oil a day to the West Coast and cost $44 billion to build. The designation is designed to fast-track approvals, including environmental assessments. Ottawa and Alberta will own 90% of the pipe, though federal officials say there are private investors willing to come on board, and Indigenous communities will also be offered an ownership share. The RCMP have charged a 44-year-old Edmonton man with threatening to kill the Prime Minister. Police say the charges were laid after posts were made to the social media platform X. Just last month, a Calgary man was arrested over threats that showed up on YouTube. Canadian Joshua Kutrick and his colleagues are now on board the International Space Station. 2 Americans and a Russian make up the rest of Crew 13. Next week, 4 people who have been on board since February will head home after completing their mission. And now sports.
1: I'm RJ Brighthead with the Morning Sports. The Oilers outscored the Canucks 9-7. Connor McDavid had 5 points. The team split their opening 2 games, scoring a total of 27 goals. Evan Bouchard's the first defenseman ever with 8 points in the first 2 games. The Rangers beat Tampa. Igor Shesterkin scored the first goalie goal in Rangers history. The Kraken crushed Calgary 6-1. The Mammoth and Blue Jackets also put 6 into the net in season-opening wins. Matthew Nyes had 3 points in his Columbus debut. Also winning were the Devils, Wild, and Sharks. There are 5 games tonight. The Leafs are back at it tomorrow when they host the Senators. That will be Ottawa's first game. The Atlanta Braves eliminated the Phillies and now face the Dodgers. The 4 division series games all start tomorrow. The Browns kicked a field goal in the final seconds for a 27-24 win over the Steelers. Cleveland's 3-1 for the first time in 5 years. And tonight in the CFL, the Red Blacks host the Tiger Cats and the Stamps visit the Riders.
0: The forecast for Orillia, Barrie, and Muskoka: showers ending this morning, then clearing skies and a high around 17. Tonight, a few clouds with fog patches and a low near 5. Sunshine and 18 for tomorrow, and a mix of sun and cloud Sunday. The chance of showers and a high of 17.
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1: Theory of a Dead Man. They are coming to Casino Rama Friday, March 12th, and I would like to send you to go and see the show. All you've got to do is just tell me you want to go. Just say, hey, I'd love to go see Theory of a Dead Man. That would be awesome. It's the Northern Chaos Tour with special guest Mammoth. You could be there just by letting me know. Say, hey, Oz, I really want to go to the show. 705-326-8989. I could be calling you in a minute.
0: The good news is Oz is only on till 10, so we'll be done this thing in no time. The bad news is it's not 10 yet. It's Oz on Max.

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1: Hello.
2: Oh, good morning. How are you, young fella?
1: Good.
2: Up and down like a yo-yo.
1: Right on.
2: Sometimes I'm up, sometimes I'm down. Mate, I'm ringing to let you know you're off to Theory of a Dead Man.
1: Awesome.
2: You.
1: Friggin' right.
2: You and a friend off to Theory of a Dead Man Northern Chaos Tour with special guest Mammoth.
1: That's wicked.
2: Do you need a night out?
1: I do.
2: Yeah? Who are you going to take?
1: I take the girlfriend.
2: Yeah?
1: Yeah.
2: And party with her?
1: Absolutely.
2: That sounds like a plan.
1: I have four daughters at home, need a getaway.
2: You have four daughters?
1: Yeah.
2: You need more than a getaway, man.
1: Right?
2: You need a month off.
1: Pretty much, yeah.
2: Oh, yep. Well, at least we'll give you a show. You're off to Theory of a Dead Man, March 12th, Casino Rama. Tickets on sale now if you want some.
1: Awesome. Thank you very much.
0: 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Or should I say pile drives out of his mouth?
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0: 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We're going to play commercials. We play way less of these things than everyone else. By everyone else, I mean radio stations. 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You're the only one. One listener. Maybe you're in the car with a friend. That's two. There you go. 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
5: Showers ending this morning, then clearing skies and a high around 17. Tonight, a few clouds with fog patches and a low near 5. Sunshine and 18 for tomorrow, and a mix of sun and clouds Sunday. The chance of showers and a high of 17.

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1: Slipknot's coming to Rogers Stadium July 23rd. We want to send you. We just want you to be a little Slipknotty. We want you to tell us what you're willing to do to get your hands on these tickets. To give you an understanding of what some people have done so far, there was I believe we had a skinny dipper. We have had a lady jump into a pool of spaghetti. What are you willing to do? Let's find out.
2: Hello?
1: Oh, good morning. How are you, mate?
2: Good.
1: What's happening in your world?
2: Oh, working away.
1: I know. It sometimes gets to you, doesn't it? All this work, very little reward. You know what a good reward would be?
2: Maybe some Slipknot tickets would be great.
1: Maybe wearing a Taylor Swift shirt and a cowboy hat to Slipknot.
2: Oh, man.
1: That would make you popular.
2: Yeah, I regret sending it pretty much right away.
1: You thought it'd be a great idea to contact a rock radio station and say, hey, listen, if you give me those Slipknot tickets, I'll dress as in a Taylor Swift shirt and a cowboy hat. And, it says pink cowboy hat and go to Slipknot show. Now, are you willing to give me video evidence that you've done it?
2: Yeah,
1: then,
2: I will.
1: Then I'll send you to Slipknot in a Taylor Swift t-shirt and a pink hat and cowboy
2: all
1: boots.
2: Right.
1: Can I add on cowboy boots?
2: You can. I don't know where I'm getting this stuff from, but...
1: Look, it's Halloween. There's bound to be costumes out there.
2: Oh, man. All right.
1: All right.
2: Let's do it.
1: All right, Clint, you are going to go to Slipknot, but you're going to be dressed as a Taylor Swiftie.
2: Oh, man. All right, buddy. Let's do it.
0: The good news is Oz is only on till 10, so we'll be done this thing in no time. The bad news is it's not 10 yet. It's Oz on Max.

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1: Good morning, I'm Martin Vanderwood. A drug raid in downtown Barrie last night has led to multiple arrests. City police converged on the area of Maple Avenue and Dunlop Street and took 9 people into custody. Loud noises were heard in the area, but police say there was no gunfire and the noise was related to police entry into the building. A planned Alberta to BC oil pipeline has been designated a project of national interest by the federal and Alberta governments. The Pacific Link pipeline will carry 1 million barrels of oil a day to the West Coast and cost $44 billion to build. The designation is designed to fast-track approvals, including environmental assessments. Ottawa and Alberta will own 90% of the pipe, though federal officials say there are private investors willing to come on board, and Indigenous communities will also be offered an ownership share. New York's governor has appointed a special prosecutor to investigate allegations of a gang rape at a Cornell University fraternity house. She says she's lost confidence in the local district attorney. The alleged assault dates back to 2024. The woman filed a lawsuit last month naming 7 fraternity members, Cornell University, and the fraternity. The district attorney had previously declined to lay criminal charges, but announced this week he would reopen the investigation. And now sports.
2: I'm RJ Brighthead with the Morning Sports. The Oilers outscored the Canucks 9-7. Connor McDavid had 5 points. The team split their opening 2 games, scoring a total of 27 goals. Evan Bouchard's the first defenseman ever with 8 points in the first 2 games. The Rangers beat Tampa. Igor Shesterkin scored the first goalie goal in Rangers history. The Kraken crushed Calgary 6-1. The Mammoth and Blue Jackets also put 6 into the net in season-opening wins. Matthew Nyes had 3 points in his Columbus debut. Also winning were the Devils, Wild, and Sharks. There are 5 games tonight. The Leafs are back at it tomorrow when they host the Senators. That will be Ottawa's first game. The Atlanta Braves eliminated the Phillies and now face the Dodgers. The 4 division series games all start tomorrow. The Browns kicked a field goal in the final seconds for a 27-24 win over the Steelers. Cleveland's 3-1 for the first time in 5 years. And tonight in the CFL, the Red Blacks host the Tiger Cats and the Stamps visit the Riders.
1: The forecast for Orillia, Barrie, and Muskoka: showers ending this morning, then clearing skies and a high around 17. Tonight, a few clouds with fog patches and a low near 5. Sunshine and 18 for tomorrow, and a mix of sun and cloud Sunday. The chance of showers and a high of 17.
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FM. Have you ever jumped online to play your favourite video game, Emily? Do you think, I'm too old for this? What am I doing? Why am I on this kids game? Well, don't feel that way any longer. 78-year-old grandma has become the world's oldest female Fortnite streamer. Kath Bowie, a 78-year-old grandma from Scotland, she earned the Guinness World Record for her Fortnite streaming. Kathy said her grandchildren teased her for playing Fortnite and said no one would want to watch her. She now has 24,000 followers that watch her play video games all the time. Her username is GrumpyGran1948. And you can follow her, become her buddy on Fortnite, and play with someone's gran in Scotland. Next time your kids tell you you're not cool enough, you can let them know that you are. Grandma Kath said that she tried all sorts of games, football, racing, hockey, even hockey.

0: 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I love it. She said she hadn't found the game for her until she found Fortnite. And then finally, at last, she found a game for her. Imagine getting eliminated in Fortnite only to find out you got smoked by someone's grandma.
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1: The album that I've brought in today is 36 years old. God, that feels old. It came out in 1996 and was deemed a commercial failure. But the people weren't having it and it became a cult classic. I brought in the album Pinkerton this morning by Weezer. Your options are track 6, The Good Life,

0: 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(705) 326 8989. 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
5: Showers ending this morning, then clearing skies and a high around 17. Tonight, a few clouds with fog patches and a low near 5. Sunshine and 18 for tomorrow, and a mix of sun and cloud Sunday. The chance of showers and a high of 17.

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1: This morning I brought in Weezer's album Pinkerton. I gave you the options of El Scorcho or The Good Life, and you chose The Good Life. 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
1: Good morning, I'm Martin Vanderwood. A drug raid in downtown Barrie last night has led to multiple arrests. City police converged on the area of Maple Avenue and Dunlop Street and took 9 people into custody. Loud noises were heard in the area, but police say there was no gunfire and the noise was related to police entry into the building. A planned Alberta to BC oil pipeline has been designated a project of national interest by the federal and Alberta governments. The Pacific Link pipeline will carry 1 million barrels of oil a day to the West Coast and cost $44 billion to build. The designation is designed to fast-track approvals, including environmental assessments. Ottawa and Alberta will own 90% of the pipe, though federal officials say there are private investors willing to come on board, and Indigenous communities will also be offered an ownership share. The RCMP have charged a 44-year-old Edmonton man with threatening to kill the Prime Minister. Police say the charges were laid after posts were made to the social media platform X. Just last month, a Calgary man was arrested over threats that showed up on YouTube. Canadian Joshua Kutrick and his colleagues are now on board the International Space Station. 2 Americans and a Russian make up the rest of Crew 13. Next week, 4 people who have been on board since February will head home after completing their mission. And now sports.
2: I'm RJ Brighthead with the Morning Sports. The Oilers outscored the Canucks 9-7. Connor McDavid had 5 points. The team split their opening 2 games, scoring a total of 27 goals. Evan Bouchard's the first defenseman ever with 8 points in the first 2 games. The Rangers beat Tampa. Igor Shesterkin scored the first goalie goal in Rangers history. The Kraken crushed Calgary 6-1. The Mammoth and Blue Jackets also put 6 into the net in season-opening wins. Matthew Nyes had 3 points in his Columbus debut. Also winning were the Devils, Wild, and Sharks. There are 5 games tonight. The Leafs are back at it tomorrow when they host the Senators. That will be Ottawa's first game. The Atlanta Braves eliminated the Phillies and now face the Dodgers. The 4 division series games all start tomorrow. The Browns kicked a field goal in the final seconds for a 27-24 win over the Steelers. Cleveland's 3-1 for the first time in 5 years. And tonight in the CFL, the Red Blacks host the Tiger Cats and the Stamps visit the Riders.
1: The forecast for Orillia, Barrie, and Muskoka: showers ending this morning, then clearing skies and a high around 17. Tonight, a few clouds with fog patches and a low near 5. Sunshine and 18 for tomorrow, and a mix of sun and cloud Sunday, the chance of showers and a high of 17.
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1: somebody writes, I was looking through my old stuff and I found a notebook where I used to write exotic stories. Hey, it was the 80s and material was hard to come by. I'm so glad I found it and threw it away. Wouldn't want the kids to come across it after I'm gone. Yeah, that would be totally awkward, wouldn't it? That you're writing your own erotic novels, handwritten in your notebook. How long were they? Could you, you threw it out? Could you pull it out of the bin and take a photo and send me a couple of photos of these stories? I will put some music behind them and I'll read them on the radio.
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1: The latest thing deemed sexy, being a nerd. 85% of the 1,000 people interviewed said they'd absolutely date someone much smarter than them who is a nerd. 58% of the 1,000 people interviewed said that flexing your history and science knowledge on a first date is hot, while 60% said someone becomes more attractive if they know a lot about history. And apparently now we've also got intelligence catfishing. 39% admit to using AI to look up historical facts to impress someone. So break out your glasses and your pocket squares. Being a nerd is sexy again. So it seems like Revenge of the Nerds was just a documentary.
0: It's Max Mornings with Oz.

0: 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We love money. Let's do commerce. Back in a couple.
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12: Showers ending this morning, then clearing skies and a high around 17. Tonight, a few clouds with fog patches and a low near 5. Sunshine and 18 for tomorrow, and a mix of sun and clouds Sunday. The chance of showers and a high of 17.

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1: Theory of a Dead Man. They are coming to Casino Rama Friday, March 12th, and I would like to send you to go and see the show. All you've got to do is just tell me you want to go. Just say, hey, I'd love to go see Theory of a Dead Man. That would be awesome. It's the Northern Chaos Tour with special guest Mammoth. You could be there just by letting me know. Say, hey, Oz, I really want to go to the show. 705-326-8989. I could be calling you in a minute.
0: The good news is Oz is only on till 10, so we'll be done this thing in no time. The bad news is it's not 10 yet. It's Oz on Max.

0: 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I guess it just sort of falls out. 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
1: Hello?
2: Oh, good morning. How are you, young fella?
1: Good.
2: Up and down like a yo-yo.
1: Right on.
2: Sometimes,
1: going on.
2: Sometimes I'm up, sometimes I'm down. Mate, I'm ringing to let you know you're off to Theory of a Dead Man.
1: Awesome.
2: You.
1: Friggin' right.
2: You and a friend off to Theory of a Dead Man, Northern Chaos Tour with special guest Mammoth.
1: That's wicked.
2: Do you need a night out?
1: I do.
2: Yeah? Who are you going to take?
1: Take the girlfriend.
2: Yeah?
1: Yeah.
2: And party with her?
1: Absolutely.
2: That sounds like a plan.
1: I have four daughters at home, need a getaway.
2: You have four daughters?
1: Yeah.
2: You need more than a getaway, man.
1: Right?
2: You need a month off.
1: Pretty much, yeah.
2: Oh, yep. Well, at least we'll give you a show. You're off to Theory of a Dead Man, March 12th, Casino Rama. Tickets on sale now if you want some.
1: Awesome. Thank you very much.
0: 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Or should I say pile drives out of his mouth?
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1: Good morning, I'm Martin Vanderwood. A drug raid in downtown Barrie last night has led to multiple arrests. City police converged on the area of Maple Avenue and Dunlop Street and took 9 people into custody. Loud noises were heard in the area, but police say there was no gunfire and the noise was related to police entry into the building. A planned Alberta to BC oil pipeline has been designated a project of national interest by the federal and Alberta governments. The Pacific Link pipeline will carry 1 million barrels of oil a day to the West Coast and cost $44 billion to build. The designation is designed to fast-track approvals, including environmental assessments. Ottawa and Alberta will own 90% of the pipe, though federal officials say there are private investors willing to come on board, and Indigenous communities will also be offered an ownership share. New York's governor has appointed a special prosecutor to investigate allegations of a gang rape at a Cornell University fraternity house. She says she's lost confidence in the local district attorney. The alleged assault dates back to 2024. The woman filed a lawsuit last month naming 7 fraternity members, Cornell University, and the fraternity. The district attorney had previously declined to lay criminal charges, but announced this week he would reopen the investigation. And now sports.
2: I'm RJ Brighthead with the Morning Sports. The Oilers outscored the Canucks 9-7. Connor McDavid had 5 points. The team split their opening 2 games, scoring a total of 27 goals. Evan Bouchard's the first defenseman ever with 8 points in the first 2 games. The Rangers beat Tampa. Igor Shesterkin scored the first goalie goal in Rangers history. The Kraken crushed Calgary 6-1. The Mammoth and Blue Jackets also put 6 into the net in season-opening wins. Matthew Nyes had 3 points in his Columbus debut. Also winning were the Devils, Wild, and Sharks. There are 5 games tonight. The Leafs are back at it tomorrow when they host the Senators. That will be Ottawa's first game. The Atlanta Braves eliminated the Phillies and now face the Dodgers. The 4 division series games all start tomorrow. The Browns kicked a field goal in the final seconds for a 27-24 win over the Steelers. Cleveland's 3-1 for the first time in 5 years. And tonight in the CFL, the Red Blacks host the Tiger Cats and the Stamps visit the Riders.
1: The forecast for Orillia, Barrie, and Muskoka: showers ending this morning, then clearing skies and a high around 17. Tonight, a few clouds with fog patches and a low near 5. Sunshine and 18 for tomorrow, and a mix of sun and cloud Sunday. The chance of showers and a high of 17.
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1: Slipknot's coming to Rogers Stadium July 23rd. We want to send you. We just want you to be a little Slipknotty. We want you to tell us what you're willing to do to get your hands on these tickets. To give you an understanding of what some people have done so far, there was I believe we had a skinny dipper. We have had a lady jump into a pool of spaghetti. What are you willing to do? Let's find out.
2: Hello?
1: Oh, good morning. How are you, mate?
2: Good.
1: What's happening in your world?
2: Oh, working away.
1: I know. It sometimes gets to you, doesn't it? All this work for very little reward. You know what a good reward would be?
2: Maybe some Slipknot tickets would be great.
1: Maybe wearing a Taylor Swift shirt and a cowboy hat to Slipknot.
2: Oh, man.
1: That would make you popular.
2: Yeah, I regret sending it pretty much right away.
1: You thought it'd be a great idea to contact a rock radio station and say, hey, listen, if you give me those Slipknot tickets, I'll dress as in a Taylor Swift shirt and a cowboy hat. And, it says pink cowboy hat and go to Slipknot show. Now, are you willing to give me video evidence that you've done it?
2: Yeah,
1: then,
2: I will.
1: Then I'll send you to Slipknot in a Taylor Swift t-shirt and a pink hat and cowboy
2: all
1: boots.
2: Right.
1: Can I add on cowboy boots?
2: You can. I don't know where I'm getting this stuff from, but...
1: Look, it's Halloween. There's bound to be costumes out there.
2: Oh, man. All right.
1: All right.
2: Let's do it.
1: All right, Clint, you are going to go to Slipknot, but you're going to be dressed as a Taylor Swiftie.
2: Oh, man. All right, buddy. Let's do it.
0: The good news is Oz is only on till 10, so we'll be done this thing in no time. The bad news is it's not 10 yet. It's Oz on Max.

0: They're gonna shake you upside down for roughly 2 minutes and see what kind of lunch money we're dealing with here. Back in about 2 minutes.
1: For all the times you've said,
2: "Happy birthday.
3: Happy anniversary, darling."
1: And of course,
2: "Will you marry me?"
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7: Showers ending this morning, then clearing skies and a high around 17. Tonight, a few clouds with fog patches and a low near 5. Sunshine and 18 for tomorrow, and a mix of sun and clouds Sunday. The chance of showers and a high of 17.

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1: This morning on the show, Josh got a pair of tickets to go and see Theory of a Dead Man. Clint said that he would wear a Taylor Swift shirt, pink cowboy hat and cowboy boots to the Slipknot show. We chatted about the granny who became the oldest female Fortnite streamer. She's 78 years old. Her name is Kath Bowie. She's from Scotland. Her kids teased her that no one would want to watch her, so she decided to start her own Twitch stream. And now she's got 24,000 followers. She started playing Fortnite with her grandkids, got so hooked on it that she got herself her own console and eventually started streaming. She's 78 years old. She plays Fortnite every day. I know 35-year-olds who need to have a recovery day after shopping at Costco. And here she is, streaming her little heart out. God bless you, grumpy gran 1948. If you're not in the draw for Slipknot yet, you can still get in. Just tell us what you're willing to do, and we could be calling you and letting you know you're going to Slipknot. But, you know, if you're not willing to do it, don't tell us that you're willing to do it, because we may get you to do it. 705-326-8989. Just let us know what you're willing to do to get Slipknotty.
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0: best known for fight during deer season. Yeah, that's a Bruff's angry deer noise. 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
2: It's Friday, gotta get down on Friday, second day of October today, and, well, Tom Cruise's new movie Digger comes out this weekend. How bad is Digger? Well, according to Rotten Tomatoes, Tom Cruise has a real stinker on his hands. So we'll dig into that a little bit, and also, what's this about sperm in space? Sperm in space? Well, that sounds unusual. Maybe we'll stick around and listen to that. Or maybe it's just stupid. Un, deux, trois, Three Pistols, Tragically Hip. 89.1 Max FM.

Aurelia, Barry, and Muskoka are taking it to the max. 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
1: Okay, Tom Cruise's Digger comes out this weekend. And I have to admit, I think the little teasers started coming out about a month ago. I thought, that looks, I don't know, a little weird, maybe a little intriguing at the same time. And listen, I'm a big fan of Jim Carrey's Cable Guy. And I know that's not everybody's favorite Jim Carrey movie, but I like that because, I don't know, it's dark, it's different. And I thought maybe this Tom Cruise Digger would be dark and different too, but I'm not sure now. It's a dark comedy for sure. And Cruise plays a ruthless oil tycoon. And he's got some Arctic drilling going on, accidentally unleashes multiple disasters, including a great big glacier breaking free. So there's that. But it's got John Goodman in it. It's got Jesse Plemons, too. I love that guy. And it's got a pile of F-bombs in it as well. So, I mean, all that sounds good. But the people who have watched it, like pre-watched it, see, Tom Cruise may have the biggest box office bomb of 2026, which is saying that's a Tom Cruise movie. That sounds crazy. Night.

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2: 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When it comes to the uncolas, I'm a Sprite guy. Although, listen, I'm not going to kick a can of 7-Up out of bed for eating crackers either. Have you tried 7-Up Zero Sugar Tropical Soda? Did you get a sugar rush? 7-Up's recalling more than 77,000 cans of 7-Up Tropical because they're labeled zero sugar, but they're actually chock full of sugar. A little mix up at the factory. I'm off the pop now, too. Been off the booze for a while, and I'm off the pop now. What's left, Mike? I don't know. What's left for me? What do I drink now? My go-to? Cranberry cherry juice. Yes, that's what he's drinking now. There's the Killers. Smile Like You Mean It. 89.1 Max FM Alternative North Orillia, Barry Muskoka.

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6: Showers ending this morning, then clearing skies and a high around 17. Tonight, a few clouds with fog patches and a low near 5. Sunshine and 18 for tomorrow, and a mix of sun and clouds Sunday. The chance of showers and a high of 17.

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1: All right, everybody's got a camera in their pocket, right, with a cell phone now. But that does not deter morons from acting like morons in public, right? You've seen it. Maybe you filmed it. It has made other normal people shy who don't want to be filmed. According to a new poll, 47% of people say the possibility of becoming online content has reduced their ability to just relax and be themselves in public. I've never thought of something like that in my life. So, but maybe I'm not one of those morons doing stuff in public. 31% say they avoid showing strong emotions or opinions. 30% avoid dancing. Maybe you're doing the Elaine. And 29% avoid acting silly or telling jokes. Gen Zers are the most likely to be worried about this, possibly because they're the most aware of how anything can gain traction on TikTok. So I do have to think back to my youth. Like, no, but unless you had a Polaroid, nobody had a camera around, right? And we were doing very moronic stuff out in public, so I guess, but I did grow up, though. There's Placebo. I know, you could argue that, too. This is Pure Morning, 89.1 Max FM.

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2: I've never been on Yelp before. Now, I'm going to do a Yelp bit, so maybe I should have checked into that. Show prep, try some. Anyway, not been on Yelp, let alone, you know, leave a comment or a review. But you might want to think twice the next time you leave a review for something online. Researchers figured out after looking through public reviews on Yelp that they can figure out social connections between other users, and that's without looking at any friend lists. Why does that matter? Because online scammers could use those social connections to make their phishing scams more believable. So there you go. The hunter becomes the hunted in that situation. So maybe think twice before you drop that review online. Here's what I do. I just don't go back, right? Here's Lit, 89.1 Max FM.

That's Boy Golden. It's Cowboy Dream, 89.1 Max FM. Celebrity crap coming up on the show. And it looks like we found the mystery A-list celebrity at Taylor Swift's wedding, so you'll want to stick around for that for sure. What a world, huh? Here's Royal Blood. Figured out. 89.1 Max FM. Nothing here to see, just a kill out me, trying to cause some tea.

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1: It really does seem like everybody who's anybody was at Taylor Swift's wedding, except Blake Lively, of course. Even Steven Spielberg, Tom Cruise on the guest list, not to mention Jennifer Lopez, Tom Brady, Tom Hanks, Stevie Nicks, Paul McCartney, Selena Gomez. And then there was Adam Sandler, who officiated the whole darn thing. But apparently there was somebody there, somebody huge that we haven't heard of yet. Talk show Graham Norton says, I love that guy, says there was a big star at the wedding who hasn't been mentioned in the press. He won't say who it was, but he offered two clues. It's a guy, and he's never been on Graham's show. So now people are trying to figure it out. Entertainment Weekly noted that Norton has spoken in the past about two dream guests, Brad Pitt, Leonardo DiCaprio. Well, Brad was at the wedding, but Leo's never been mentioned as a guest. He was, however, at the Norway-Brazil World Cup game just days later at MetLife Stadium. So, he was in the area. Taylor and Travis Kelce were, of course, you know, they're married at Madison Square Garden. I mean, if not living under a rock, you know that Taylor and Travis were married at Madison Square Garden, and maybe Leo was there.

0: Aprilia, Barry, Muskoka. Do we have some killer tunes for you or what? Up next on Max.
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5: Showers ending this morning, then clearing skies and a high around 17. Tonight, a few clouds with fog patches and a low near 5. Sunshine and 18 for tomorrow, and a mix of sun and clouds Sunday. The chance of showers and a high of 17.

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Apparently that's a big trendy thing that's taken off right now. However, some of those dudes are having a tough time in class. Details coming up.

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1: So I got a really good friend who just started stretching. Like, he's in his late 50s, just started to stretch. Says he gets up every morning, does his stretchers, little program he's on, little regimen, and he says he's never felt better in his life. So, the thing, I'm just not very foldable. I guess you got to practice to get there, though. Pilates. What about bro Lotties, man? They might not catch on, but a lot of men-only Pilates classes are popping up, apparently, all over North America. And the funny part is a lot of the guys said they didn't think Pilates would be a challenge because it's a workout mostly for women dudes. Have you not learned anything? Anything? That changed quickly once they got into it. Instructors say plenty of men arrive thinking Pilates, oh, it's going to be a breeze here. Just a breeze, only to find themselves shaking while lifting 2-pound weights and asking for water breaks. Even bodybuilders have been humbled by how difficult Pilates is. But a lot of guys are enjoying the relaxed atmosphere, the lack of competitiveness. Well, it's dudes. It'll end up being competitive somehow. And the chance to connect with other dudes. There you go. Bro-lotties. Try some. Here's Block Party, 89.1 Max FM.

0: Good afternoon, I'm Martin Vanderwood. The unemployment rate in the U.S. ticked up in September to 4.2%. It was 4.1% the month before. This is the final jobs report before the November midterms. The Bureau of Labor Statistics also showed wage growth has slowed at a time when inflation has accelerated. A drug raid in downtown Barrie last night has led to multiple arrests. City police converged on the area of Maple Avenue and Dunlop Street West and took nine people into custody. Loud noises were heard in the area, but police say there was no gunfire and the noise was related to police entry into the building. A book of condolence has been placed at Barrie City Hall in memory of former Barrie Mayor Janice Laking. The city is inviting residents to sign the book in the rotunda. Flags have been lowered to half staff in recognition of Laking's service to Barrie. Her family is asking that memorial donations be made to the McLaren Arts Center or to the Rotary Club of Barrie's charitable foundation. New York Governor Kathy Hochul says she will close a loophole in state law that makes it difficult for sexual assault victims to argue they were mentally incapacitated if they voluntarily use drugs or alcohol. She made the announcement as Attorney General Letitia James takes over an investigation into allegations that a woman was gang-raped at a Cornell University fraternity house. Hochul says the survivor was failed by police and prosecutors when the case was initially closed without charges in 2024. A planned Alberta to BC oil pipeline has been designated a project of national interest by the federal and Alberta governments. The Pacific Link pipeline will carry 1 million barrels of oil a day to the West Coast and cost $44 billion to build. The designation will fast-track approvals, including environmental assessments. The RCMP have charged a 44-year-old Edmonton man with threatening to kill the Prime Minister. Police say the charges were laid after posts were made to the social media platform X. Just last month, a Calgary man was arrested over threats that showed up on YouTube. In sports, five games in the NHL tonight. The Jets are the only Canadian team in action. They host the Bruins. The Leafs are back at it tomorrow when they host the Senators. CFL tonight, the Red Blacks take on Hamilton, and the Riders host the Stampeders. The forecast for Orillia, Barrie, and Muskoka. Clearing skies this afternoon, temperatures around 17. A few clouds tonight with patchy fog and a low near 5. Sunshine and 18 for tomorrow, and a mix of sun and cloud Sunday with the chance of showers and a high of 17.
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0: Bruff right out.
1: Yeah, it'll be like you never heard him talk.
2: So I think this is a good thing. Charlie Sheen coming back to TV, and he's bringing Dad, Martin, with him. They'll star as father and son in a comedy series called Happy Jack. Going to be on AMC, and Charlie will play Jack, who is a bit of a lifelong ne'er-do-well, who has two adult daughters that his dad, Martin, helped raise. And one of the daughters is named Kate, and she keeps Jack's company running and Jack functioning. The other daughter, Sam, a wild child, returns home with a new boyfriend who is Charlie's age. And Charlie says, I've always heard the moments that truly matter happen when they're supposed to. The good folks at AMC have played a huge hand in deciding that moment is now. Happy Jack. Everybody happy, happy. Will there be tiger blood? Will there be winning? There's Rage, 89.1 Max FM.

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Josie, love that one. Got some Beaches coming up, and there's the Strokes' Bad Decisions, 89.1 Max FM Alternative North.

0: Wow, yeah. I can see what you're talking about there. Well, you know what? That'll bruff right out.
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8: Clearing skies this afternoon, temperatures around 17, a few clouds tonight with patchy fog and a low near 5, sunshine and 18 for tomorrow, and a mix of sun and cloud Sunday with a chance of showers and a high of 17.

There's the Hot Ones for you. Love Roller Coaster. What a band, eh? Red Hot Chili Peppers. I love it. Hey, it's Friday. Hope you have a big weekend planned here. October. Maybe I'm watching the leaves turn in real time. It's happening. Here's Matt Mays and El Torpedo, Cocaine Cowgirl, 89.1 Max FM.

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1: All right, let's get to this sperm in space deal here. Scientists are studying what life might be on Mars, and they just found that sperm may have a tougher time navigating in space-like conditions. They did an experiment that, who volunteered for this experiment, simulated weightlessness and found that sperm were not as successful traveling through a narrow channel. The good news is that reproduction didn't stop entirely, but it was hampered enough to suggest that future Moon or Mars colonies may need to think about reproduction challenges, too. And gravity. Got a hot date on Mars? There's Nirvana, Heart-Shaped Box, 89.1 Max FM.

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1: This is interesting. If you're a milk drinker, of which I am again, I gave it up for a lot of, I don't know why I stopped drinking milk, but I'm back on it now, especially the chocolate stuff. Oh, my goodness. I'm going to have a little mid-afternoon dream here about chocolate milk. A new study found that if humans switched to genetically modified milk, it could dramatically reduce the amount of land needed for dairy production. Well, no duh. It's a process called precision fermentation, and it uses yeast to create the same milk proteins found in cow's milk, but without having to raise the cows. A recent study from Imperial College London found that replacing conventional milk with lab-produced dairy proteins could use up to 96% less land. And a lot less cow farting, too.

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1: All right, Michael McDonald, the singer. Remember that when he joined the Doobie Brothers, and that's when the Doobie Brothers had all their hits, although I liked the Doobie Brothers before Michael McDonald myself. Anyhow, a man named Michael in St. Louis recently found out his dad is, call him a yacht rocker, I guess, Michael McDonald, after almost 60 years. He always knew he was adopted, but he never knew the identities of his biological parents. That was until a half-brother reached out to him after connecting on a 23andMe DNA test. Be careful with those. And he met his biological mother. Michael later connected with McDonald over the phone and eventually met him in person. He said, when he first saw me, he put his arms out, gave me a big old bear hug, and told me he loved me. I told him the same thing. That's nice. Michael McDonald, 74, had his son when he was 14 years old and put him up for adoption. Wow. Michael McDonald said, I always carried that guilt with me. But just to know that he was okay, he had a good life, a life certainly that I wouldn't have been able to afford him at that time, was a great reward. The real rock stars in this story are his adoptive parents. That was nice of Michael to say that. Michael was unnamed when he was adopted, and it's pure coincidence that he shares the same name with his biological dad. Or is it? That's a nice story. Here's Pearl Jam, Jeremy, 89.1 Max FM.

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6: Clearing skies this afternoon, temperatures around 17, a few clouds tonight with patchy fog and a low near 5, sunshine and 18 for tomorrow, and a mix of sun and cloud Sunday with a chance of showers and a high of 17.

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I got a big decision to make here this afternoon. Either going to jump out of a plane or climb a skyscraper. One or the other. Or maybe I'll just take a nap. Yeah, that's it. That's probably it. Remy Smith coming up next. Have yourself a fabulous weekend. 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
0: 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No joke. And music also owes me $50.

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0: It's Remy. All tattooed, mustachioed, yearning for the whiskey. And of course, the appropriate time. This is probably not an appropriate time. It's Remy on Max.
1: It is Friday, headed into the weekend. Pumped for the weekend. Not another lazy one for me. I have actually got a little bit of adventure planned for this weekend and some stuff to talk about on the show before we get there. A land shark spotted on the streets of New Jersey. A neighbor from absolute hell. The Aurelio Fall Fair is kicking off in just like a couple hours from now. And will all of this fake hype that we see everywhere ever come to an end? It is beyond frustrating at this point in time. We're going to talk about all that and more right now. It's Arcade Fire Neighborhood Part 3 right here on the Alternative North 89 and more Max FM.

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1: Slipknot is coming to the Rogers Stadium July 23rd, 2027. Big shout out to everybody who entered our Win Them Before You Can Buy Them contest that is officially over at this point in time. Want to give a congratulations to those who actually succeeded and scored those tickets. And I also want to say, even though the contest is over right now and we are technically out of tickets at the moment, if we happen to not have a couple people fulfill with their side of the bargain as to what would you do for Slipknot tickets, then we might just have a few more pairs popping up throughout the weeks. But I do want to give a shout out to those who have already sent us their silly videos of the stupid stuff that they did to score Slipknot tickets. You are absolutely great sports, and I hope you have a great time there, and I hope you that we get to bump into each other, because I'm most definitely going to be there. I got a concert myself. Absolutely great sports, and I hope you have a great time there, and I hope you that we get to bump into each other, because I'm most definitely going to be there. I got a concert myself this weekend. Tomorrow night, I'm going to check out Bring Me to the Horizon.

Finger 11, One Thing. We got Mother Mother on deck right now, the Chili Peppers. Other Side. My name is Remy Smith, and we are the Alternative North.

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1: The Aurelia Fall Fair is this weekend. In fact, it kicks off pretty soon. 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Shout out to the winners that score their family packs here at Max FM to go and check it out, complete with a bonus roller rink package for them to go roller skating after the fair is over. 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So if you're hoping to go check out the Aurelia Fall Fair and you're up for some roller skating a little bit after it finishes up, then shoot us a text at 705-326-8989. Right now it's Incubus, Nice to Know You, and we are the Alternative North.

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6: Clearing skies this afternoon, temperatures around 17, a few clouds tonight with patchy fog and a low near 5, sunshine and 18 for tomorrow, and a mix of sun and cloud Sunday with a chance of showers and a high of 17.

Queens of the Stone Age, Easy Street. We got the Lost Track coming a few minutes after three. Right now, Rural Alberta Advantage, it's White Lights. My name is Remy Smith, and you are listening to The Alternative North, 89.1 Max FM.

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2: It is time for the Friday 3 o'clock Lost Track. And today's tune is actually inspired by something we're going to talk about in just a few minutes from an album called It Takes a Million to Hold Us Back, all the way from 1988. This track is basically a warning to not listen to BS. Chuck D wrote it as a part response to the way the group was being portrayed by the media. And he later said the message was very simple. Don't automatically believe what you're being told. The title of this track itself is almost aimed at critics, journalists, and anybody trying to turn the group into some kind of manufactured villain. 30 years later, that message still feels pretty damn relevant to me. It's Public Enemy. Don't believe the hype on Max FM.

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2: I want to be honest. I am so sick of all the negative hype that I tend to see like everywhere nowadays. It's all over social media. Even like major media uses clickbait sensationalized headlines to just try to like generate as much as they possibly can online. And I, for one, am just getting sick and tired of it. Why does everything have to be so negative? Now, the big one that I'm seeing the most because I've been promoting this Slipknot concert is Slipknot fans absolutely disgusted, pissed off, boycotting because Marilyn Manson happens to be playing a couple shows with them. As far as I can tell in the comment section from Slipknot fans, not really the case, but for some reason, every article about it seems to be on pretty much the exact same theme. And even if there are a big chunk of Slipknot fans that are going to be boycotting because they're not fans of Manson, I can guarantee you they're still going to sell just as many concert tickets, if not more, because the Manson fans are going to buy them now too. 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

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The Norse alternative skull, full of our own self-importance. But we're extroverted and a lot of fun at parties. Aurelia, Barry, Muskoka.

Jimmy leather jacket. We got Metric coming up right now. Silver Sun pickups. It doesn't matter why. My name is Remy Smith, and you are listening to the Alternative North 89.1 Max FM.

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1: I cannot even begin to tell you how sick and tired I am of negative hype almost everywhere I look. It's on social media. It's on major media. It is built into commercials, sitcoms, you name it. It is a world of controversy. Got quite a few text messages in, kind of backing up the theory. One person says the world was happier before the internet and social media. And you know what? This is kind of a quote that I've said numerous times myself. And to be honest, I don't have any real factual evidence to back that claim up, just my own anecdotal evidence, which, you know, basically means my own observations, not backed up by statistics or science or anything like that. But dude, it felt like this world was a happier place when we choose to watch the news rather than be bombarded of it on our feeds constantly, staring at a 6-inch screen, and we were living for the moment rather than the controversy. Rage Against the Machine, Killing in the Name, and we are the Alternative North, 89.1 Max FM.

you do what they told you. Now you do what they told you. Now you do what they told you. Now you do what they told you.

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12: Clearing skies this afternoon, temperatures around 17, a few clouds tonight with patchy fog and a low near 5, sunshine and 18 for tomorrow, and a mix of sun and cloud Sunday with the chance of showers and a high of 17.

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Right now, it's the Conline Crush, The Devil You Know. My name is Remy Smith, and you are listening to the Alternative North 89.1 Max FM.

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If you run our plates, you'll see that we are listed as CISO. But the people know me as Max FM. Aurelia, Barry, Muskoka.

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1: Few conversations being had right now over the text line. Apologies if I haven't got back to you yet. I brought up the topic of negative hype just kind of being everywhere nowadays, whether it's negative hype on the Marilyn Manson edition to a couple shows for Slipknot there, Sydney Sweeney's controversies that seem to happen whenever she attaches her name to anything at all, and that D-bag the other day that was trying to get me fired because I announced the Slipknot concert and Kubla Khan was opening up for it. I honestly didn't even really know Kubla Khan before all that went down. I am like on a teetering edge right now. Old punk rock me just wants to freak out about this. I was kicked out of high school for opening my mouth when I shouldn't. Not once, but twice. So we're going to see how long I last here on Max FM. 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
1: Good afternoon. I'm Matt Sittler. An all candidates meeting for Muskoka Lakes Township is happening tomorrow in Port Carling. It's happening at the Port Carling Community Center at 10 a.m. It's a chance to hear directly from those seeking election in this year's municipal election there. Everyone is welcome, and cards will be at the doors for those attending to write questions anonymously for the candidates. The RCMP have charged a 44-year-old Edmonton man with threatening to kill the Prime Minister. Police say the charges were laid after posts were made to the social media platform X. Just last month, a Calgary man was arrested over threats that showed up on YouTube. New York's governor has appointed a special prosecutor to oversee an investigation into allegations of a gang rape at a Cornell University fraternity house. She says she's lost confidence in the local district attorney. The alleged assault dates back to October 2024. The woman filed a lawsuit last month naming seven fraternity members, Cornell University, and the fraternity. The district attorney had previously declined to lay criminal charges, but announced this week that he'd reopen the investigation. Canadian Joshua Kutrick and his colleagues are now on board the International Space Station. Two Americans and a Russian make up the rest of Crew 13. Next week, four people who've been aboard since February will head home after completing the mission. In sports, Saturday, the Leafs play the Senators, and the Muskoka Bears Junior C have a busy weekend. Tonight, they host the Stainer Siskins in Bracebridge at 7:30. 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And then they travel to Innisfil to take on the Spartans on Saturday. That game is also at 7:30 p.m. A few clouds tonight, low near plus 5. Mainly sunny tomorrow, high of 17. A mix of sun and cloud and showers Sunday, high of 17, the low near 6.
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very sad. And some people were spotting what looked like a shark fin kind of surfing around the streets with all the water that had washed up. And some shark experts have chimed in and said, yeah, this actually does look like a real shark swimming around the streets in New Jersey, which is terrifying if you think about it. But they did follow that up to say that this is a fairly harmless shark that has been known to find its way into fresh water every now and again. Isn't the deep water sharks that you see in the movies and blah, blah, blah, blah, blah. Bottom line, shark swimming on the streets is nothing to be ignored, right? This is... it's the beginning plot to an absolutely fantastic B-movie that I don't think has been made yet. Actually, you know what? Probably has been made by now. But I love the crappy shark B-movies. They're like one of my favorite subgenres in the entire world. So perhaps we got a true story one happening soon that they're going to embellish on, because it doesn't look like anybody's getting eaten by this land shark, which is a good thing, but not for the movies. We want the gore. Monster Truck.

Matt Good, Born Losers. We got Zolas on deck right now, Nirvana. It Smells Like Teen Spirit. My name is Remy Smith, and this is The Alternative North.

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2: The tattoo redo has entered phase two. 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I've named them the Almost Canadian Backgina, the 3D Aardvark, Feeling Not So Lucky, Unisex Tramp Stamp, and If At First You Don't Succeed, Fail, Fail Again. 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So get the votes in while you can. Right now, Blink 182. 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
5: Clearing skies this afternoon, temperatures around 17, a few clouds tonight with patchy fog and a low near 5, sunshine and 18 for tomorrow, and a mix of sun and cloud Sunday with a chance of showers and a high of 17.

Dodge the Elephant Beaches in Tennessee. We got Half Moon Run, Turn Your Love. My name is Remy Smith, and we are the Alternative North.

I mean, one day they will probably come to find us. And if they do, they will likely refer to us as CISO. Lizzie, could you just tell everyone we are Max FM? Aurelia, Mary, Muskoka. Because we gotta lay low for a while.

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1: One of the worst jerk neighbor stories I have ever come across. I guess this woman and her family saved up everything they had for quite some time to buy their first home, which a lot of people are struggling with nowadays. They bought a semi-detached and invested $80,000 into renovations to make it all nice and fancy inside. After about 18 months of living there, their neighbors decided they were going to do some renovations a little bit more extreme and decided to demolish their half of the semi-detached, which, if you don't know, is not good for the person on the other side. It left this poor family with holes all through their exterior walls, gaps in their roof, and mildew mold throughout the entire place. It is all up in the air right now. People trying to figure out what is going to happen with this. It is honestly a first time for many to have seen this happen. I guess the people did all the demolition and construction without any of the proper paperwork or permits, leaving this poor family completely displaced and without everything that they had saved and worked for all those years. Soundgarden, Spoon Man on the Alternative North.

0: Good afternoon. I'm Matt Sittler. A book of condolences has been placed at Barrie City Hall in memory of former Barrie Mayor Janice Liking. The city's inviting residents to sign the book in the rotunda. City flags have been lowered to half staff in recognition of her service to Barrie. Her family's asking that memorial donations be made to McLaren Art Center or the Rotary Club of Barrie Charitable Foundation. An all-candidates meeting for Muskoka Lakes Township is happening tomorrow in Port Carling. It's happening at the Port Carling Community Center at 10 a.m. It's a chance to hear directly from those seeking election in this year's municipal election there. Everyone is welcome, and cards will be at the doors for those attending to write questions anonymously for the candidates. The RCMP have charged a 44-year-old Edmonton man with threatening to kill the Prime Minister. Police say the charges were laid after posts were made to the social media platform X. Just last month, a Calgary man was arrested over threats that showed up on YouTube. New York's governor has appointed a special prosecutor to oversee an investigation into allegations of a gang rape at a Cornell University fraternity house. She says she's lost confidence in the local district attorney. The alleged assault dates back to October 2024. The woman filed a lawsuit last month naming seven fraternity members, Cornell University, and the fraternity. The district attorney had previously declined to lay criminal charges, but announced this week that he'd reopen the investigation. Canadian Joshua Kutrick and his colleagues are now on board the International Space Station. Two Americans and a Russian make up the rest of Crew 13. Next week, four people who've been aboard since February will head home after completing the mission. In sports, Saturday the Leafs play the Senators, and the Muskoka Bears Junior C have a busy weekend. Tonight they host the Stainer Siskins in Bracebridge at 7:30. It's in support of First Responders Night. And then they travel to Innisfil to take on the Spartans on Saturday. That game is also at 7:30 p.m. A few clouds tonight, low near plus 5. Mainly sunny tomorrow, high of 17. A mix of sun and cloud and showers Sunday, high of 17, the low near 6.
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1: Talking about this poor family that had their house quite literally destroyed, saving up to buy a semi-detached, only to have the adjoining neighbor to demolish their half after 18 months of living there. Got a text message in saying, Remy, truly despicable. I don't know what goes through people's heads. I seriously hope this family is compensated and the other ones get exactly what's coming to them. Yeah, dude, I hope so as well. Funny enough, the article didn't really end with any real consequences because I feel like it is such a unique situation. They're trying to figure out what to do. It does, however, say that the resale value of the home that is still somewhat intact is pretty much zero at this point in time because of the damage that was caused. Queens of the Stone Age, and we're Max FM.

Our Lady Peace, Innocence. We got Royal Tusk coming up right now. Rival Sons, It's Too Bad. My name is Remy Smith, and you are listening to the Alternative North 89.1 Max FM.

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1: All right, we held one pair of tickets back to go check out Slipknot for a special social media entry, and this dude sent me an unsolicited video on our Instagram, so we're going to give him a call.
2: Hello?
1: Hello, is Cody around?
2: Yeah, this is him.
1: It's Remy calling from Max FM. How are you, buddy?
2: I'm pretty good, and you?
1: Not too bad. I'm calling you because you did something nobody else did for this contest that we're running to go see Slipknot and Bring Me to the Horizon. You just went ahead and made your video and sent it to us on social media before asked you to.
2: Yeah, I was like, you know what? I'm kind of getting sick of that table as it is. It's becoming an eyesore. I'm like, it's time to upgrade. Might as well go out with a bang.
1: So what did you do, Cody?
2: So I set up the table, you know, made it look all nice and pretty for the camera. And then I just decided to do a little table dive through it.
1: Like backyard WWE style.
2: Yeah, except I probably should have did it in the backyard because I cracked a tile.
1: Oh, did you crack a tile too?
2: Yeah.
1: Dude, tell me that's your place.
2: No, it's a rental, so that's going to be coming out of the damage deposit for sure.
1: Oh, God. Well, at least I can help compensate a little bit with the cost of a couple Slipknot tickets. How's that sound?
2: Decent. That's amazing. Thank you so much.
1: Absolutely, dude. How's your shoulder?
2: The shoulder's okay. It's the elbow that went through the table the first couple times before the legs actually broke on it. It took a couple attempts. That was the third one.

We can't fix your car, but we can press play on whatever song this is. What song is this? Oh, this is a good one. Max FM, the Alternative North.

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8: Clearing skies this afternoon, temperatures around 17, a few clouds tonight with patchy fog and a low near 5, sunshine and 18 for tomorrow, and a mix of sun and cloud Sunday with the chance of showers and a high of 17.

Death Cab for Cutie, here to forever, and that is it for me today. I am off to enjoy my weekend, headed to the Bring Me to the Horizon Motionless in White concert tomorrow night. If you are headed there as well, make sure you give me a wave and say hi. Gonna leave you with Mobile. It's out of my head. My name is Remy Smith. We are the Alternative North, 89.1 Max FM, and you and I will talk again tomorrow.

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1: Good evening. I'm Matt Sittler. An all-candidates meeting from Muskoka Lakes Township is happening tomorrow in Port Carling. It's happening at the Port Carling Community Center at 10 a.m. It's a chance to hear directly from those seeking election in this year's municipal election there. Everyone is welcome, and cards will be at the doors for those attending to write questions anonymously for the candidates. The RCMP have charged a 44-year-old Edmonton man with threatening to kill the Prime Minister. Police say the charges were laid after posts were made to the social media platform X. Just last month, a Calgary man was arrested over threats that showed up on YouTube. New York's governor has appointed a special prosecutor to oversee an investigation into allegations of a gang rape at a Cornell University fraternity house. She says she's lost confidence in the local district attorney. The alleged assault dates back to October 2024. The woman filed a lawsuit last month naming seven fraternity members, Cornell University, and the fraternity. The district attorney had previously declined to lay criminal charges, but announced this week that he'd reopen the investigation. Canadian Joshua Kutrick and his colleagues are now on board the International Space Station. Two Americans and a Russian make up the rest of Crew 13. Next week, four people who've been aboard since February will head home after completing the mission. In sports, Saturday, the Leafs play the Senators, and the Muskoka Bears Junior C have a busy weekend. Tonight, they host the Stainer Siskins in Bracebridge at 7:30. 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And then they travel to Innisfil to take on the Spartans on Saturday. That game is also at 7:30 p.m. A few clouds tonight, low near plus 5. Mainly sunny tomorrow, high of 17. A mix of sun and cloud and showers Sunday, high of 17, the low near 6.
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6: A few clouds tonight, low near plus 5. Mainly sunny tomorrow, high of 17. A mix of sun and cloud and showers Sunday, high of 17, the low near 6.

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Letters that don't sound great when said out loud. But the government wants us to say them at least every once in a while. 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
4: A few clouds tonight, low near plus 5, mainly sunny tomorrow, high of 17. A mix of sun and cloud and showers Sunday, high of 17, the low near 6.

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